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I better stop and get me 2 hot dogs and a strawberry soda.

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It's like I'm 17 again, peach fuzz on my face. Looking on the case, trying to find a hella taste. Oh my God, I'm on the chase. Chevy is getting kind of heavy. Relevant, selling it, dipping away. Time keeps slipping away.

He's a two-time World Championship semifinalist, winner of the World Matchplay, and former UK Open champion.

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2: 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But I got something to